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Good evening. Good evening. Love Zone Friday nights. Glad to be back here. Ah, we just having fun. Well, we had a rough start, but we seem to be on right now. Glad to have you here with me as we continue. More music right here. Here's the Engineers. Come up to my room.

90.3 music of Boney James and Let Us See I Belong to You. Good evening. Well, good evening. Glad to have you here with me. And got a lot more music to play. It is Johnny Gill, A Dance to Kiss, 90.3 FM.

90.3 Music of Johnny Gill, Oh Dance a Kiss. Good evening. Like, say hi to Estelle, Teresa, Sarasi, Beverly, Evelyn, Jesse. That's all I got so far. Welcome to the Love Zone. Glad to have you here with me. We're going to continue with some more music, all right? We're going to do what we do.

90.3 Music from Melbourne Moore. Love wins every time. I'd like to welcome my angel Gail. Gail, welcome to the Love Zone. Glad to have you here. Here is Kim, One Love. Good evening.

90.3 music of Gerald Albright, Lala Hathaway. So Hard to Say Goodbye. Glad you came on out. 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As we give you more music right here, here's going.

90.3 Musical Alert. I'm still. Good evening to you. Glad to have you here. Love is on Friday nights. Make sure you tell a friend and tell a friend. We're here most Friday nights. Now we do, right? It's the Love Zone. Glad to have you once again. And we're going to continue with some more music. Here's What's the Deeds.

90.3 music of the SOS fan. Have it your way. I hope to give it to you your way. You know what I'm saying? Love Zone Friday nights. Glad to have you here with me as we continue on with more music. Here is One Way. Don't Stop Loving Me.

0: 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Be My Girl. Good evening to you. Good evening. Hope you are enjoying the music so far. Got a lot more to play. A lot more ground to cover, that is. Here's Blue Magic.
1: I sit here at home, but this home was made for two. 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

90.3 Joe Fatan's version of Spooky's hit, More Love. Good evening to you, Charlie. Welcome to the Love Zone. As we continue, here's the OJ, Sure Would Be Nice.

0: and I remember you, and you, and you, and you, and you. I remember when
1: 90.3 Harold Bubba and the Blue Notes. Well, all my friends right here at the Love Zone. That's where they at. I don't have to guess where all my friends are at. They're right here. Oh, let's have some fun right here. Here's the original version of Who's That Lady by the Osley Brothers. 90.3, good evening.

Impressions on 90.3 FM, Just Another Dance. Indeed, indeed. As we continue, more music right here. Here's the Temptations. Let's live in peace. Love is on.

93 Temptations, let us live in peace. Glad to have you here with me as we continue. 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Y'all let me know at 90.3. 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

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Let me know it. Love Zone, glad to have you here with me. As we continue in the venue of love, here is Smoke City. You know, this is a favorite for everybody that listen to this station that love this song. Okay, we're going to play it for you then. That's how we do it.

90.3 Smoke City and Dreams, going out to my angel Beverly, always looking out for me. Love to have you on the show. Love to get all the people together, have Friday nights together. Glad to have you here. And that's for you. Just for you, right?

If you really love me, you've got to love what's a part of me. But all you think about is what your so-called friends might say. If you married a woman

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Good evening to you. Glad to have you here with me. As we continue, more music right here. Here's Mellow Moves. Turn Love It Low.

90.3 The Whisperers, What Will I Do, the original version. You know, they did it in the 80s too. I'd like to welcome my man Frank. Frank, welcome to the Love Zone. Come on down. Here's Greg Perry, 90.3.

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Sam D's on 90.3 FM, just out of my reach. 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I ain't played this song in a while. 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

90.3 to Laura, Strangers in Dark Corners, Love Zone. Most Friday nights, I'm not going to say every Friday night, most Friday nights, as we continue in the venue of love. It is Willie and the Magnificents, Make Me a Slave.

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Why don't we stay in Chicago for a minute? A group you don't know nothing about. The Soul Majestics. I done told you, baby. 90.3, good evening.

90.3 is Soul Majestics on I Told You, Baby. I'd like to welcome my man Easy T listening in. Hope you enjoy the music, my man. We got more music for you right here. Let's play this one right here. Fifth Dimension, One Less Bell to Answer, 90.3. Good evening.

is dedicated to some people with whom I had the pleasure of spending over half the years I've lived till now, when we've come to our fork in the road. And though our feet may travel a different path from now on, I want them to know how I feel about them, and that I wish them well.

Smokey Robinson, the 90.3 FM Sweet Harmony from back in the days. As we continue with more music right here, here is Sly Slick and the Wicked, Nobody's Home, 90.3. Hope y'all enjoy the music. Yeah, just a little bit of everything tonight, all right? Glad to have you here with me.

90.3 by request of Whispers, you are number one. I'd like to welcome NASA, NASA baby, welcome to Love Zone. That's the fast going National R&B Music Society, bar none, all right? It's the Love Zone, we continue. Here's Jackson 5, Darling Dear.

Bostez, that's on 90.3 FM, Danger, She's a Stranger. That's going out to Nessa, baby. You know that's a song right there, right? You know how that goes.

Ponderosa Twins, first one you send me from back in the days. Playing a couple of kids groups from back in the days. You remember the groups? You all want to compete with the Jackson 5. Here's another group, Silvers. When they came out, boy, they were some teenagers, you know? Love song, good evening.

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I generally don't play this group, but I'm gonna play this because this was a hit back in the 70s. All the young girls just love this song. Miami Princess, Jimmy Briscoe and the Little Beavers.

I want you to remember one thing, that I owe you love. You got to call on daddy if you want me, baby.

90.3, Brighter Side of Darkness, All You Love. I'd like to welcome Bill and Cynthia checking in. Hope you are enjoying the music as we wrap up this little kiddie segment right here. Here's 21st Century, Remember the Rain, 90.3.

WACL 21st Century, Remember the Rain, from back in the days. Yes, indeed. We got more music for you. Let's play this one right here. Futures, Love Was on the Windy Hill. Love Zone, good evening.

90.3 Mickey Honeycutt. Make up for lost time, also done by the Montclairs. Yes, indeed. Don't forget, September 24th to the 28th, my man Maurice Watts is going to be in Poconos, Kalahari. You know, with his bachelor's classic R&B music festival. 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And this is one of the groups that will be performing. This is Black Ivory, 90.3.

90.3. Don't forget September 24th to the 28th, 2027. That's my man Maurice Watts. He has the Classic Soul R&B Music Festival. 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And make sure you go to www.mauricewatts.org. All right? Make sure you check that out. Get all the information. All right? Get all the information. I want you to see you there. That's what you want to do. Ah, here we go. More music. Delphonics.

Watson and the Vandellas on 90.3. What's the number, by the way? One of the members of Watson and the Vandellas passed away this week. And, yeah, man. Yeah, what you gonna do? Here's Jeanette, baby Washington.

90.3 Richmond International. Maybe If I Leave You. Yes, indeed. Got more music for you. More music coming up, and we're going to play this one right here. Ah, here's the Fuzz. Everybody knows, like, I love you for all seasons, but this is the follow-up. Like an open door. 90.3, good evening.

93 Continental 4, How Can I Pretend? Love Zone, glad to have you here with me. Yes, indeed. Got more music for you, like this one, all right? By request, too. You're sweet, you're fine, you're everything, all right? 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

90.3, a group called Tomorrow's Men, and it's for real. It's real. Tomorrow's Men. I don't make this stuff up. Here's the Cheers out of Chicago.

93.3 Music of the Dells. I miss you. Shut up, dude. I miss y'all, right? Love Zone, front ready to get about this channel. As we continue, more music right here.

90.3 to Ebony's. I'm a happy guy. You're the reason why. Logan's on my ready to get about this chair, too. You know what I'm saying? Let's do a little up-tempo before we get off the air, right? Remember this one here? You might. Here's one of the Youngbloods. Sweet, sweet tootie.

90.3. That's just about going to do it for yours truly. House in Harlem up next. I'll probably see y'all next week. Next week I'll probably be back on the air doing what I do, making noise and playing songs you like. We're going to figure something out by next week, okay? Y'all be safe. Have a good week. I'll talk to y'all later, all right? Talk to you.

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Welcome, welcome, welcome, welcome, everyone, to the House in Harlem radio show. I'm DJ Black Icon One, one third of the group that brings you this show every Friday evening, 11:59 p.m. ish, until 6 a.m. Saturday morning. The other two are IamTinaDixon.com and ND's House Party, and they're both in the background somewhere making sure that the sounds that you hear, guaranteed to sound pleasant in your ear. And it's all about house music every Friday night. We're going to bring you some of the freshest, dopest house music sounds

See, when you're a house head and you're trying to get it in on the dance floor, that's crazy. You know, you're in pain and you're trying to, you're throwing the baby powder on the floor. You need to throw that baby powder on your knee and try to figure it out. Oh, my goodness. Oh, my goodness. So, yeah, so I'm going to be setting up the studio for all of those who are going to watch us live. Oh, we got to look nice. Got to look nice. So I'm trying to set that up. So I should be on and spinning in about 30 minutes. I'm trying to make this setup really quick. All right, but in the meantime, in between time, we're going to listen to a classic mix from the founder of the House of Harlem radio show, the one and only DJ Vince the Prince. And this mix is from, this is a classic mix, so. I think it's from 7 years ago. Yeah. So he's doing his thing. And if folks, if you want to see some more of the classic mixes and hear them, you can go to YouTube and you just put in the House in Harlem radio show. And two different sites will come up. Both of them will say WHCR. Both of them are correct. You just click on any one of them and you'll see mixes from a slew of people. And that slew of people does not even represent the amount of folks who have come and spun on these tables that we have, these CDJs. Doesn't represent it at all. So just take a listen to this, and I'll be with you in about, like I said, 30 minutes. And while you're listening to DJ Vince the Prince, please don't forget to support this radio station. 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That's .org. And follow the directions to the instructions on how you can support community radio. This one in particular. All right, y'all. DJ Vince the Prince in the mix right now. Classic mix from 7 years ago. And then I'll be on live doing it for y'all. Let's go.

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I'm DJ Black Icon 1. And we just finished listening to our classic mix, an hour-long classic mix from the founder of the House of Harlem radio show, the one and only DJ Vince the Prince. And so now, I'm about to jump on. Probably take you up to 3 o'clock, take a short rest, and then take you from 4 to roughly 5:30, live in the mix. Gonna be some fun. I got some stuff for you. Some new things from Jessica Keir Moore. Some other stuff for you. Yeah, I think some Stacey King in there. Some Sayeth in there from out in Ibiza. We're just gonna have a good time. While you're listening and dancing and doing all that good stuff, please don't forget to support this radio station. 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We also got a Twitch channel. Just go to the Twitch or WHCR. Yeah, we all good. Let's do it, y'all.

0: Show, DJ Black Icon 1 in the mix, trying to overcome pain. I don't know if anyone is watching on WHCR.org, and you see me sitting down, you see me bending over, you see me rubbing the knee. Sciatica is no joke, folks, but I said I'm gonna make it in. I'm gonna be here. Gonna do it up, because I could still play some music. You know, I could have broadcast from the emergency studio. Well, not the emergency studio. I could have broadcast from the satellite studio in the Bronx, but I decided not to. So I'm gonna come in. So
1: I see.
0: I'm here in a lot of pain when I'm here.
1: Listen, when I saw you sitting in the chair, I was like, uh-oh.
0: Yeah. Shame I'm going to need a high chair. But I swear, I'm like, I'm going to ADE. It's not going to stop me. if I got to pull up with a high chair Worth the, I forget the name of the place, but if I got to pull up in a high chair there, I'm doing it. I'm doing it. Oh, gosh. Sciatica is no joke. That's all I got to say. What's going on? I am TinaDixon.com.
1: I don't know. I think this is our week to suffer. But it's good to see you on the station. And it's been sounding real good.
0: I'm trying to set the songs up, you know, before I sit down. That way, I ain't got to jump up and look for songs. But then sometimes I start playing a song, and I'm like, okay, good, this is playing. I can look for the other one, and the pain just goes, no. Sit down now. Sit down. Not
1: I
0: now.
1: See, when I'm watching him and you're sitting, I'm like, uh-oh, he must be in pain. He's not towering over the equipment.
0: Right. And I am wide awake, which makes it even worse. Well, you're wide awake. Now you feeling all of it. You know? You're like, you're feeling all of it.
1: You guys, listen. I

0: call. Ow. Oh, so. So what's up with you, Tina? You're preparing yourself for our venture into ADE?
1: I have been preparing, trying to figure out

0: the opportunity, you know, we make. But, you know, this year, being that it is ADE's 30th anniversary, and they have so many different events and things going on,
1: right.
0: You know, in my mind, I'm trying to be proactive and make a list of, you know, certain individuals you guys may want to hear from or hear about.
1: Right. And then that's when you think, okay, I got that list complete. The next day, there's another event added to ADE with people like, dang, now I need to interview this person. Because, folks, let me tell you, for the four or five years we've been going out there and doing the interviews, reporting live for the most part from ADE, from Amsterdam. This is the first year. They have a lot of events led by people of color. A lot. You know, the only thing missing, really, is Soul Summit and Sunday Sermon. That's the only thing that's missing out there. The chosen few. And the Atlanta. The Atlanta party. Yeah. And some of the Jersey folks. Well, some of the Jersey folks will be out there at ADE because the chosen few are doing the party. Marshall Jefferson is doing a party. Todd Terry is doing a party. Kenny Dope is doing a party.
0: Louis
1: Vega. Louis Vega, the boat ride.
0: First Lady and her husband in Chicago. Mm-hmm. She's doing something with him. I always forget his name. Jazz something.
1: Yes. Actually, they're going to be. They're going to be doing two parties together.
0: Yeah, but she also does the Women of House.
1: Women of House, so she's going to be there too. So we're definitely going to be trying to run into and snatch up First Lady and her husband. Actually. Her husband is doing a party, the Sounds of Blackness party. And those cats have already said they're down to the interview. So we're going to try to get them because they're from Chicago, Jersey, New York.
0: And I think, maybe we'll get them before we go so you can

0: us as media, because, you know, we are trying to cover different events and functions and running the parties. And then if you're doing your own party, that's another layer.
1: Yep.
0: It's just so much. Like, usually you need a vacation from that vacation.
1: Mm-hmm. Yes, yes. So we're going to be out there. So also, our friends from the Worldwide DJ Network will be co-doing stuff with them too.
0: Absolutely.
1: Fingers crossed. We're working on something. So that the house in Harlem and the Impulse Travels crew will be fully represented at ADE. So yeah, it's going to be fun. And I know, folks, we're talking about ADE a lot. They're not paying us to do this, but this is just information that I think the house music, well, Tina and I think that the house music community needs to know about, because we spend so much time thinking that what we do here in the United States is it. You know, and then when you go outside of the country, especially when it comes to house music, you go outside the country and find out that what we do in the United States ain't it.
0: Okay.
1: You know, house music and its many genres is the largest selling music out there worldwide. It's everywhere you go. Everywhere.
0: And not only

0: that just, first of all, let's not forget that October is Black History Month in Amsterdam. And they call it Black Achievement Month. Mm-hmm. Black History Month, I'm just saying. So it's awesome that, you know, so many people of color are doing events and participating in events.
1: Right.
0: And we want you to know that. Like, I don't know, a lot of people think, when they think Europe, it's not us. Like, we're not there. Mm-hmm. But we're there, baby.
1: Yes, sir.
0: Trust and believe, we up in there.
1: Yes, we're there. And even if we're not there physically, the music, the house music that they're playing is representing us, because they're big techno folks over there. I mean, it's all over, but they're big techno folks, and you know, that's Detroit. That comes mm-hmm. out. That comes out of the black clubs of Detroit, Detroit. Nope. So you know, it's represented. It is us, and we got to start thinking that. You know, we've separated ourselves from. And I say we, and it's mostly that the soulful house music community has separated itself from the techno and the EDMs and the straight house music, not soulful, but just straight house music. Because they're like, you know, that's, you know, we don't do that. You know, that's them. But, you know, it's not them. It's us. We started it. And we get it if that's not your thing. You know, you don't like the music. But saying you don't like it because it's them is giving away something you shouldn't be giving away,
0: mm-hmm.
1: at all, and that's letting the cats who did that, who made that, Derek Carter, was it Juan Atkins, Marshall Jefferson, you know, all these cats. You know, Marshall's from Chicago. All these cats who, you know, they started this thing called techno. This is them. You know, a lot of people like to put it on Trans Europe Express, you know, but no, they didn't start that. They heard the sounds coming out of Detroit, and they was like, yo, let's do some trans.
0: You know, as history repeats itself,
1: right?
0: They heard it, and they was like, oh, we could do that, and they said. Credit for a lot of it,
1: mm-hmm.
0: that we know where the basis of it comes from.
1: Right.
0: You know, let's take it back to those drums of the motherland. Come on, somebody.
1: Right. Yeah, at the end of the day, right? You take it all the way back. Let's take it all
0: the way. Go all the way. Let's go to the beginning, boo boo.
1: Let's go back. Back. You know, so, yeah, so we're going to get out there, and we're going to have a good time, but we're also going to be trying to catch up with a lot of people, and you know, so our audience can hear from these folks. It should be nice. I know DJ Spen is at three different parties. I think Todd Terry's doing two, not just his, but he's at another one. They're doing a tribute party for Romaine, you know. And folks,
0: oh yeah, that's right.
1: You know, and folks know Romaine is definitely a friend of the show, but he's worldwide. You know, last year they did the party for Ron Carroll. They threw that together at the last minute. Oh my goodness, Jellybean Benitez is doing a party out there also.
0: Wow,
1: it's going to be rocking, folks. If you Amsterdam, that's all I can say. October 21st through the 25th, right? Yeah, October 21st through the 25th. That's all I got to say. The party's going on.
0: I mean, the party's going on. And then AD, it's not just a party thing, but they mm-hmm. also have a conference.
1: Right.
0: It's the largest DJ conference in the world. And you have DJs, producers, and artists, promoters from mm-hmm. all over the world. You know, ABE takes over the whole city. Like,
1: yes.
0: The whole, it's like, it would be like New York. Everywhere you look would have these yellow and black signs. They just mm-hmm. take over the whole Amsterdam.
1: Right.
0: And not only are there, like, there's the conference portion, but you have the lab portions where they have like music production, and then you have the Tech Village. The Tech Village has like everybody, all you know, all of the different brands showing you what's coming out next. Like I said it last week, I think, or the week before, where what was that company, Manure?
1: Yeah, something like
0: they
1: that.
0: They had the mixer where you could switch out the nodules. Like, if you don't like using the fader, you like using a rotary mixer, you could pop it out and pop in the rotary.
1: Right. While songs you are know, playing. In the middle of a set, you can just pop it out, put it in. There's a little connection. It takes all of, like, maybe 2 minutes.
0: I mean, and it was just amazing. And, of course, you know, they had someone there representing VR headsets.
1: Of course.
0: You know, some of the software, you know, I was excited.
1: Ooh, and I think the people who made Tribe are doing a panel also.
0: Nice.
1: So they're going to be getting into that. Like Tina was saying, those panels, you know, they deal with tech. They deal with health and wellness, too, within the industry, because folks need that. They deal with the record labels or the lack of record labels nowadays. You know, AI, how the internet has changed the whole music scene, not just dance music, but the whole music scene has changed. So they deal with that, too. It's a lot of informational panels. And I talked about this last year. Who has gained from that mostly is the African contingent, because they've grown. That South African, Nigerian, Africa, the continent, their music has grown over the years. And a lot of that is because they were going to ADE when their music was, you know, not kicking, and they were learning. They were going to the panels. They were taking notes, and they used all of that information they gained from ADE to go and start working stuff out. And now look at them. You know, now I'm a piano. I think that's the correct way to say it. Blown up. You know, and then they got the two-step, then they got the three-step, and they got Afrotech, which is awesome. You have so many. You have the Descendants Party, which is really big out there. Big up to Meaty and DJ Pizzy. They're going to be doing their thing out there also. Tina Adar. Even Uncle Waffles, she had a big party out there. You know, she's not part of that contingent, but she's crazy, crazy large worldwide. You know, so it's gonna be dope. Rancido, DJ Breath. I can't wait.
0: It's exciting.
1: I can't wait. Pain and all. It's gonna make it happen.
0: Just gonna happen. We'll be the ones dragging, but we'll be there.
1: Right. I don't think this year though I'm gonna be able to make that long walk from where the Apple Store is out there to back to the hotel. I did that twice last year. I'm not doing it this year. I don't think so.
0: Why I was on Temu, like, oh, there's a scooter. I could put that in my suitcase. I could scoot around.
1: We can figure out. You know the one thing I did, because folks, if you didn't know, Amsterdam is a bicycle town. Like, it's bicycles. What I didn't see out there were the bicycles that had motors. I didn't see a lot of that out there.
0: Yeah, me neither.
1: Everyone was pedaling. I was like, dang, if I could find a bicycle that has a motor on it, I'd be good. Like, yo, yeah. But I didn't see any.
0: Yeah, there was even, like, car garages, you know, where you can park your car. So just imagine in the city, a local car garage where you go and park your car.
1: Right.
0: Okay? They have those for bicycles. That's how many bicycles they have. Thousands and thousands of bicycles.
1: Mm-hmm.
0: It amazed me seeing this parking lot that I'm thinking was for cars. But you can see thousands of bicycles.
1: Right.
0: Because it's a bicycle town.
1: It is definitely, it's a bicycle town. It's a walking town. You got all the little sections. You know, you got the red light district. You have the the damn square. That's DAM, folks. You know, damn square district.
0: As in Amsterdam. Yeah,
1: right. Mm-hmm. And you have the Kruskonstruction district. You don't know how to pronounce these things.
0: Because we're not that. Right. Say.
1: But there's a lot of districts. And it's funny. There's a lot of districts within downtown Amsterdam, which is not that large, folks. You know, and most times when you think of downtown, you think of skyscrapers and all that. No, that is not downtown Amsterdam. You know, it's canals, and there are business buildings and stuff like that, but they're not 50 stories high. The hotels are higher. So, and higher in price, too. But anyway, so it's a lot of walking. You know, the food is okay, folks. Basically the same thing you'll get here.
0: I'm a picky eater, so I guess traditional Dutch food for me, I have to wait till like Icon or somebody else eats something and says, "Oh, this is good," and it doesn't have this or that. So, yeah. I'm gonna stick to the regular borderline American stuff.
1: Right. I mean, out there, they sell, because they do it here.
0: Cheese. The
1: waffles in the bag, they sell that out there with sprinkles on it. And that is a delicacy out there. Did not know that until I read it. I read it, and I met this nurse when I was going into the hospital the last time.
0: Mm-hmm.
1: And she was from Amsterdam. And what she was saying, when you go out there, you got to get the... all the pastries that have the sprinkles on them. It's like we eat sprinkles like people out here eat cornflakes. It is a breakfast delicacy. I was like, you've got to be kidding me. There's sprinkles. They go on ice cream. Seems like in America they go on ice cream.
0: Wow.
1: I was like, okay, I'm going to have to work myself up to that. But when I get out there, I'm going to have to do that. Okay, I'm going to try the waffles with the sprinkles on it. And they don't have syrup. They don't use syrup on their waffles. There's no syrup and butter. The waffles are bread. You know, so.
0: Well, I do the butter, but yeah.
1: Yeah.
0: They have another, there's a dessert that is a fake.
1: I mean, they got gelato all over the place, but that's Italy.
0: What's that dessert? I want to say strudel, but that's so wrong. And it's like the big waffle, and it's like the little...
1: Yeah, I know what you're like talking about, too. Yeah, yeah.
0: They give it to you on the plane. I'm like, okay. It wasn't bad, but, you know. Some people may like it. I'm a weirdo. I'm a food weirdo. I'm your friendly neighborhood food weirdo. So I just saved them and gave them to the grandkids.
1: Right. No, but definitely.
0: But yeah, guys, overall, it's an awesome experience, and I'm really excited that a few of our friends are going to be coming to hang out. Patrick mm-hmm. from Missouri, of course, Gina and Miss Energy, the Twirly Skirt, mm-hmm. the Twirly Skirt Tour. So it'll be her first time in Amsterdam. I'm excited they're coming. Mm-hmm. DJ Reds is coming again.
1: Right. DJ Little Tiger.
0: DJ Little Tiger.
1: Impulse Travels
0: and
1: Radio
0: Show. And La Creme de la Creme.
1: That's right, La Creme, who you heard on Impulse Travels and here on the House in Harlem Radio Show.
0: Mm-hmm. It's really excited that, you know, people are coming this year, and we encourage you to come.
1: Right.
0: You know, especially if you are a DJ, an artist, a producer. Like, if you... take what you do seriously, I think this is something you need to have under your belt.
1: Mm-hmm. You know, you can just go to the Amsterdam Dance Event. Let's look it up. And you find all that information there. It's going to be great. You know, we if you love house music, we encourage you to take the steps to go to the places that are actively chopping it up about house music, you know. So we're talking about ADE, we're talking about the Winter Music Conference, you know, and these are places that have panel discussions going on. You know, there are places that have the parties, you know, the Weekender in Atlanta and the Chosen Few, but those are just parties. You know, we're talking about places that are going, and you can really get to meet these folks, you know, outside of the venues. The one that's held in the winter, the Music Summit in Ibiza.
0: Oh, the IMF.
1: The IMF. Music Summit. Right. You know, those places that have these things going on where you can really delve into the culture of house music. If that's what you want to do and you call yourself a house music fan for more than just the music. We're just saying. That's what we're here for. That's what House in Harlem Radio Show is all about, you know. Exploring all the things about house music.
0: Yeah. You know. Absolutely. And this is more talking than we've ever done, but right. It's important. You guys need to know it. It is going to be a phenomenal time. And I am so hyped that DJ Black Icon 1 is an official artist for ADE. He's got his own little profile on their website because he is one of the featured artists at, when is it, at Saturday night?
1: Yes, Saturday night at Vanderwerf. Little Tiger said I was pronouncing it all wrong. Then he pronounced it, and I was like, okay. I was like, okay, I'm not going to remember that. I'm going to be American about it and just be wrong. Vanderwerf, but that's not how you pronounce it. But it's spelled V-A-N space D-E space W-E-R-F.
0: Vanderwerf.
1: Something like that. Something like that. That's what Little Tiger said.
0: Yeah.
1: Something like
0: it's
1: that.
0: Dutch. It's like, what can I say?
1: But I will be.
0: But you're going to be there.
1: I will be playing for the Welcome to the Club party. It's their anniversary also, 30 years. Big up to DJ Max. That is his thing from his radio show and his parties that he's done. It's the third year he's done the party at ADE. So he is celebrating 30 years along with ADE. So he invited me to come rock with him. And it is an official ADE party. So, yeah, I'm going to be doing that with, let's see, DJ Izzy, DJ Isla Carrillo, and her brother. And DJ Max, and myself. We're rocking from 6 p.m. until 2 a.m. that evening.
0: I can't wait. I'm so excited.
1: And folks, this is what I'm talking about. We're rocking from 6 p.m. to 2 a.m. There are many parties that are starting at like 1 a.m. or 12 a.m. Many parties. So we're going to be finished. And I know I'm going, I got to go. So I got to go to another party. You know, going to take the stuff back to the hotel and then find another party to go to. Go 30 years.
0: True, you know. And while he's going to another party, I'm going to be in my room.
1: Yes. Yes, she is, and I'm gonna probably be in a lot of pain, but I'm gonna be somewhere. Let's think positive. You know.
0: Yeah, we're gonna be fine. It's gonna be fine. The pain is gonna be minimal. And we're gonna be able to, you know, make several parties.
1: Right.
0: And I'm even gonna be so on top of it that I'm going to be posting more closer to when the events happen. So it won't be like 2 weeks later you'll finally see the picture.
1: Right. And big up to our friends at the Black Amsterdam Museum that just opened up out there in Amsterdam. We're gonna be chopping it up with them. Also, because that is very important, because again, it is Black Achievement Month in Amsterdam for October. So we're going where the community is. We're a community radio station, so we're going to go where our community is also and chop it up with those folks while we are partying for ADE. And they are an official ADE venue. Big up to them. That's awesome. So they get to take advantage of the popularity and other things that go along with being an official venue for ADE. So in the words of DJ DS3, you better trust and believe we're going to be there with them.
0: Okay.
1: You better trust and believe that we're going to be there with them, partying with our folks and making sure that they're good, because what they're doing out at in Amsterdam is very important for that community that they're in. And there, yes, folks, there are black folks out in Amsterdam. There are people of color.
0: Indeed.
1: Harlem. Indeed. Harlem is not just H-A-A-R-L-E-M in Amsterdam,
0: mm-hmm.
1: but there is Harlem, the unofficial Harlem, like Harlem here in Amsterdam too. I'm just saying.
0: We all over the place.
1: We all over the place. Harlem is not just a place; it's an idea. It's a way. It's a culture, and we found it out there. Right. We found it out there. So I think I'm ready to get back to some music.
0: Okay.
1: And yeah, I got some stuff to play. I think I can stand up for another 5 minutes.
0: Okay.
1: And just do it. So I'll be here until 6 a.m., folks. Playing some stuff.
0: All right. Well, I got you on. I'm watching and I'm working.
1: All right. Cool. So, but don't hang up, Tina. Just hang on for a sec. So, folks, I will get back to the music and we'll hit you back in a second. I hope y'all enjoy what I got coming up. 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
2: 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We're going to go into a mix for the next hour of DJ Vince the Prince, another one of those classic mixes. He's the founder of the House and Harlem Radio Show, and he has so many mixes that we always play one every show. And this is from February 2nd of 2019. Yeah, DJ Vince the Prince, House and Harlem Radio Show. Let's go.

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DJ Black Icon 1. We're about to get back into the live mix, y'all. Check it out. Little Illustrious Blacks to start it off. Come on.

0: Harlem Radio Show. Couldn't hear myself for a second. We're down to the final 10 minutes or so of this morning, evening show. I'd like to thank everyone for tuning in, logging on. Hope everyone enjoyed it. Did you enjoy it, Tina?
1: I did. Oh, yeah. Oh, yeah.
0: You know, for a minute, I don't know if you're watching, but for a minute, I sort of forgot the pain and I was in it. I saw you.
1: I saw you.
0: I don't know.
1: I checked.
0: What happened? I was like, wow, I don't feel any pain.
1: I was like, ooh, he got the rock going on. He's pointing at the camera. You let it go ahead and don't feel no pain.
0: You know?
1: And then towards the end, so he's like, uh-oh.
0: Yeah, because I thought about it. I was like, man, I didn't feel any pain. And that just woke up the pain. And I was like, oh, no, you thought I was left. No sun. And then it sunned me. Yeah.
1: Yeah. So you sit down like, uh-oh. The pain is back. Uh-oh.
0: Right. You know, I decided to start at last hour in the upper BPMs.
1: I was like,
0: why not? And then I tried to bring it down, but I was trying to bring it down. I was finding funkier stuff, and I was like, oh,
1: bring you in the chat.
0: Yeah.
1: I saw that. Yeah, you had me dancing in the room. I done creeped out his closet. So thank you.
0: You're welcome. So folks, please don't forget to support this radio station. You know, go online to WACR.org and follow the directions to the instructions on how you can support WACR. We're trying to raise $40,000 by the end of the year. And how much do we have so far? Like 20?
1: I think we're about at 20, yeah.
0: Okay, so we're halfway
1: there. Give or take, yeah.
0: So come on, folks. Dig deep. You know, we know you have long arms and short pockets. So, you know,
1: okay.
0: Pockets. So just go in there and dig deep, please. Dollar, $5,
1: $10. Listen, you know, and the best thing is to just become a Harlem homie. Like, $10 a month.
0: Right.
1: And if you press reoccurring every month, without fail, it's going to come on out. And you don't have to stress. Let's be honest. Like, you spend more than $10 in Starbucks, okay? Give up one of those mochiatos.
0: Right. One of them. Believe me, it's not going to kill you. You can survive. To that fact, skip Starbucks and go to your corner bodega. Buy a coffee from them. Buy a $2 coffee from them. Support local businesses.
1: Absolutely.
0: You know, and while you're
1: at it.
0: And
1: put the other 10.
0: Right.
1: Don't let that come here to WATR. I mean, because, listen, it's not like you're paying the DJs, but you are helping to help us remain being the voice of Harlem, being your voice, giving you not only this great house music, but also information and news you can use, just like the Harlem Emergency Preparedness Day yesterday.
0: Yes, it was.
1: You could have came and learned CPR.
0: Mm-hmm. You could have learned what to do in emergencies. Like, you know, like take, for instance, those people out in Ibiza today and yesterday. The rain, let it rain. Mm-hmm. Rain came down and they didn't know what to do. They're like, we've never experienced this before. You know, well, in an English accent, whatever, Spanish, whatever.
1: Mate, I don't know.
0: Right.
1: Yeah, I can't do it. Forget it.
0: But if they had an emergency preparedness unit team, they would have known how to handle that. So we do.
1: Mm-hmm.
0: You know, we do. And we work ours. When we say we mean WHR because we have the WEBT team. And that's the WHR.
1: Emergency Broadcasting Team.
0: Right, we started it in New York City. Don't get it twisted. Even though there is the emergency preparedness team, but that's for the city that's been there. No one else has done it on a private, public level. You know that the people put together like we did.
1: And it's growing, and it's in several boroughs now, and You know, the object is to help you be prepared in the event of emergency. You need to know what to go, what goes in your go bag. And your go bag, you know, is not in a closet buried under a bunch of stuff. You know, it needs to be where you can snatch it and go.
0: Really quick. Think of it as your, if you're a woman and you're pregnant, think of it as that bag that you, that's already prepared for you to go to hospital and get ready to have that baby.
1: Mm-hmm.
0: It's the same thing. You know, get it prepared, ready to go. And folks, batteries, fresh batteries. Make sure you have batteries. Because
1: I suggest you do some solar powered stuff.
0: Right.
1: You know, I got a couple of solar powered lights and whatnot that, you know, like the crank radio where you can crank it to charge your phone and to, you know, turn on the light, because my crank radio has a light on the end like a flashlight, so I don't need batteries. I could just crank it.
0: Right, and I think folks who live in apartments think that they can't get solar power. No. They make little miniature versions of the solar things. I know a friend of mine has it in his condo in Harlem, and he lives on the bottom floor. He says every now and then he takes it outside, soaks up all the sunshine in it, collects all that power, then brings it back in. And he hotwired his apartment so that his solar energy is running through. See, I'm not giving the address, so Con Ed will be mad, right?
1: but his
0: electricity is run from his solar power generator. So he's not paying that high electric bill.
1: Okay.
0: You know, so he's able to do everything. And that's what it is. So, yes, all of that. The Harlem Emergency Preparedness Day. So that's some of the things that we do here at WHCR. We're planning on doing a lot more. But in order for us to do that, we need your support.
1: Absolutely.
0: So once again, go to WHCR.org and you follow the directions to the instructions on how you can support community radio. I think that's it. Do we have anything else coming up other than our reporting from ADE? Anything?
1: Yeah, this Sunday's African American Day Parade, and as soon as we close out, I'll put that on so folks could know all about that.
0: Okay. And in after the after our ADE stand and we'll report from that, coming up will be the Harlem Lights celebration.
1: Yeah, the Harlem Holiday Lights.
0: Lights. That will be in November, I think the week before Thanksgiving or 2 weeks before Thanksgiving or Thanksgiving week. Something like that. So we'll be doing.
1: And then, you know, our gospel, we're working on doing something that Saturday, gospel fundraiser.
0: Okay.
1: It was supposed to be the 100 Voice Choir, but I don't know, we're modifying it a little bit.
0: All right.
1: You'll get more information about that soon.
0: And hopefully, folks, we can get a 40th anniversary party happening. We haven't really done one, but you know, we're trying to do so many things. We're trying to raise money and stuff, but we want to do a 40th anniversary party and invite all of you, our Harlem listeners, our worldwide listening audience, you know, to celebrate with us. But again, the only way we can do that is if you donate to the station. Yep. And I think we got like, what, a minute before the Harlem Connection jumps on?
1: Yes, sir.
0: All right, so I'm going to take my leave, head on home, get some sleep, try to anyway, because I'm wide awake.
1: Lord, Lordy.
0: All right, so that's it, folks. We'll catch you all next week, next Friday, right here.
1: Yes, yes.
0: The House in Harlem Radio Show. Peace. Coming up next, the Harlem Connection.

about the crazy weather we've been having over the last few years? Huge increases in rainfall and flooding, ridiculously hot summers, and off-the-chart freezing winters? Climate change is real, and its impact is felt right here in New York City as well as across the globe. The WHCR Emergency Broadcast Team, WEBT, is hosting its 12th annual Harlem Emergency Preparedness Day to talk about this very thing, climate change, weather emergencies, and how to prepare and cope with them. The event is this Thursday from 11 a.m. to 3 p.m. on the campus of City College at WHCR Radio, 160 Convent Avenue in the Knack Building. 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That's for the 12th annual Harlem Emergency Preparedness Day event, this Thursday on the campus of City College. This has been a message from the WHCR Emergency Broadcast Team.

0: And during each journey, the music is connected by a different theme. 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
1: It's that day, and it's that time. Time for the Harlem Connection. I am Mama Soul, one of your conductors for the sonic journey we call the Harlem Connection that celebrates Harlem through music. Each week, we craft a different way of experiencing Harlem through music, bigging up the art, bigging up the community, bigging up the connections. It is our treat to bring you a weekly sonic experience centered around one central theme. And you know, with life, you have to make decisions. You have to ponder. You have to think. You have to figure some things out. Figure it out and draw a conclusion. Well, that is the theme for this edition of the Harlem Connection. The Harlem Connection figures it out. What are you, as a passenger, supposed to figure out? What are the group of songs all about? To figure out what are the group of songs. So I'm going to get out of the way. Next stop is indeed good music aboard the Harlem Connection.

with no care. Pretty soon you got a room full of rabbits, parakeets, in between tweets, sometimes get too quiet. Uh-oh, but have no fear, cause soon you'll hear a parakeet's riot, just try it. A multiplication, that's the name of the game. In every generation, you know they play the same. Yeah, it's multiplication, that's the name of the game. Generation, they'll play the

Harlem Connection. Starting off this sonic journey, every week we have a theme. We come up with some great songs in support of that theme. Your mission this time around, guess what? Figure it out. That is indeed the title for this sonic experience, the Harlem Connection Figures It Out. Can you figure out the central theme that ties all the songs together? Can you figure out the Harlem Connection for any of the artists that we played? And also, shout out to the educators, shout out to the students, shout out to the parents. At the time of this broadcast, school back in business. The academic year has begun. Lots of figuring it out, huh? The school schedules, the curriculum, the lesson plans, the meal plans. That's a beautiful thing. But let me just get into the block of music that I played in support of the Harlem Connection Figures It Out. Started off with Alice Smith, The One. You're the One That I Like, Raphael Sadiq. Yummy Bingham, One More Chance. Bobby Darin, Multiplication. One Drop, Bob Marley and the Wailers. Jimmy Cliff, We All Are One. Count Your Blessings, Vivian Green. Stro Elliott with 25. Beyonce, Homecoming Live, the concert film, the song Countdown. Have you figured it out? All the songs deal with numbers, math. What are the Harlem connections? Several of the artists have performed at the world-famous Apollo Theater. Let's talk about Raphael Sadiq as a member of Tony performed on the TV show Showtime at the Apollo. Yummy Bingham performed as a featured artist at the Apollo Music Cafe. Bob Marley performed, I think, one time only at the Apollo Theater. Jimmy Cliff as well, another one who has blessed the Apollo stage. And Stro Elliott, as a member of The Roots, has performed multiple times on the Apollo stage. Now, Alice Smith and Vivian Green, their Harlem connection is having performed at the Amphitheater at Marcus Garvey Park, part of Summer Stage concert series, and I was in the audience for each and every one of those shows. Excellent times. Beyonce came through Harlem in support of Michelle Obama, my forever first lady, when Mrs. Obama was taking a tour of the United States with her Healthy Living initiative, and she stopped by a middle school in Harlem and totally surprised the children with a pop-up from Beyonce, and they lost their minds. Yes. Bobby Darin, his Harlem connection is by way of Ed Sullivan. He appeared on the Ed Sullivan Show. And Ed Sullivan is a son of Harlem. Ed Sullivan, he's from Uptown, always funky fresh. And that is the connection for Bobby Darin. So there you have it, Mama Soul here, starting off the journey. The Harlem Connection Figures It Out. I am not alone in this. Next up is The Law. And indeed, he will have some good music for you.

0: Passengers, you are aboard the Harlem Connection, the radio show where we connect you to the history and the magic and the culture of the Village of Harlem, USA, via the music of your favorite artists or artists we think should be among your favorite artists. And we connect all of that music via one central connecting theme. This week's theme: figure out the Harlem Connection, as we wanted you to guess what the theme was, but the answer is figures, numbers. All the songs had numbers in them. And so I'm about to give you my breakdown, but first, let me tell you that it begins and ends with my mom. Wynonna Akilah Ayanna McCants. My mom was a huge music lover and the person who encouraged me more than anyone else to do this radio show. And so, the first song in my block was Down to Zero by Joan Armatrading. And her Harlem Connection: the world famous Apollo Theater. And I am happy to say that Joan Armatrading, I only know that song because of my mom. She used to play that all the time when I was a kid. She loved Joan Armatrading. And my mom was visiting in Harlem. She had moved out.
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7: WHCR family, concerned about the crazy weather we've been having over the last few years? Huge increases in rainfall and flooding? Ridiculously hot summers and off-the-chart freezing winters? Climate change is real, and its impact is felt right here in New York City as well as across the globe. The WHCR Emergency Broadcast Team, WEBT, is hosting its 12th annual Harlem Emergency Preparedness Day to talk about this very thing: climate change, weather emergencies, and how to prepare and cope with them. The event is this Thursday from 11 a.m. to 3 p.m. on the campus of City College at WHCR Radio, 160 Convent Avenue in the NAC building. 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That's for the 12th annual Harlem Emergency Preparedness Day event this Thursday on the campus of City College. This has been a message from the WHCR Emergency Broadcast Team.
8: 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The celebration will be held at Adam Clayton Powell Jr. Plaza, located at 163 West 125th Street, from 11 a.m. to 5 p.m. Then, on Sunday, September 20th, experience the 57th annual African American Day Parade, led by the renowned Grambling State University Tiger Marching Band. The parade travels along 7th Avenue from 111th Street to 137th Street from 12:30 p.m. to 6 p.m. Be a part of Power Through Unity as we put Black excellence on display during African American Day Parade weekend in Harlem.
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0: Mama Soul here for the Harlem Connection. Did you figure out what that block of music was about? Too many people in the relationship, too many people in the situationship. Let's take a head count. Hey, let's take you, me, and he. Hey, we got one extra body here. Love times love. Okay, that's a positive side, positive perspective of things. And figure it out. That is the theme for this Harlem Connection. Mama Soul here, serving as the conductor for this music block. And I started off with You, Me, and He, M2ME, George Benson, Love Times Love. And that is the DB remix. DB out of, well, Disco Bar is the name of the group, but it is Love Times Love, the DB remix, short for Disco Bar, out of the Netherlands. And our brother in music, the one and only Jay Swiss. What are the Harlem Connections for the artists that I played in my last block of music? Well, M2ME, the group, but M2ME, James M2ME, the person, was a radio personality on WBLS. The show, do you remember it? Open Line. It was on air for 18 years. I mentioned WBLS. The connector is Percy Sutton, lawyer, activist, Manhattan Borough president, former owner of the Apollo Theater. If you are a runner, there is a 5K race named after Percy Sutton, which takes place in Harlem. So there is that is the Harlem Connection for James and M2ME by way of Percy Sutton. George Benson, Love Times Love. His Harlem Connection is early in his career, having lived in Harlem, but also having played Minton's Playhouse, the jazz club, as well as supporting Jazzmobile in their live performances around Harlem. And closed out with, again, our brother in music, Jay Swiss, with Figure It Out. His Harlem Connection is having performed numerous venues around Harlem. We're talking Shrine, Sylvana, and you can catch him on Lenox Avenue performing with the Soapbox Presents, the Stoop Series. Wanted to shout out our brother Jay Swiss because he has a song the same name as our journey theme, Figure It Out. Go figure.
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0: In this case, we mean figure as in figures, as in numerical figures, as in numbers, and all the songs had numbers in the title. For example, song number one was Four Page Letter. Four Page Letter was co-written by Missy Misdemeanor Elliott. It was performed by Aaliyah, and they both are connected to Harlem via the world famous Apollo Theater. So much history has been on that stage. But speaking of history, if you ever want to know anything important about Black history, particularly African American history, one great source is the Schomburg Center for Research in Black Culture in Harlem on Malcolm X Boulevard between 135th and 136th Streets. It is dedicated to keeping our history alive. And not only is it one of the world's foremost research institutions, but they also do programming, including their Between the Lines series, where they talk about books and have book authors take the stage. And one of them was the co-writer of Four Page Letter, the producer Timbaland, who has graced the stage at the Schomburg Center. So Harlem connections abound for that particular song, Four Page Letter. As was the case for the next song, Door Number One by LSG. The L was for Gerald Levert, who performed at the world famous Apollo Theater, as did everybody else in our block. The S was for Keith Sweat, who was born and raised in Harlem, I believe, in Grant Projects on 125th or between 125th and like 123rd. And that he also performed at U.S. Grant National Memorial, and that's on Riverside by 120th, between 120th and 122nd Street. And Keith Sweat performed at Grant's Tomb as part of the Harlem Week Festival, and also in a memorable scene in New Jack City. And the G for LSG was for Johnny Gill, who also performed at Grant's Tomb for Harlem Week. Shout out to George Harrell. Next song we gave you was Just the Two of Us by Bill Withers and Grover Washington Jr. As I said, everyone in this block, except for one possible exception, performed at the Apollo Theater, but I'm sure Bill Withers and Grover Washington Jr. performed at all kinds of other jazz venues throughout the village of Harlem. Followed up with Gwen Guthrie's Seventh Heaven. Now, Gwen Guthrie is the only one that I'm not sure if she did perform at the Apollo. But that's okay, because, as I said, Harlem is filled with an abundance of institutions that uphold great culture, and one of them is the Manhattan School of Music, about two blocks away from Grant's Tomb, 122nd Street and Broadway. That's like the Schomburg. They've been around for over 100 years, and they've got distinguished alumni, including Donald Byrd, Harry Connick Jr., Hugh Masekela, Max Roach, Angela Bofill, and Gwen Guthrie. Followed that up with a 1-2-3 by the Chimes. Excuse me. And She Blew My Mind 69 Times by Rick James. And that was my sixth song. 69 Times was my sixth song. And for my seventh and last song, it was 777, 9311 by the Time. All right. Hope you liked at least one of those songs. Tell us what you like. Tell us what we're doing right. Tell us what we're doing wrong. We love feedback because you're number one in our book.
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1: 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Matthew Sankara is the assistant producer.
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1: 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And to that effect, Friday, the 31st of July at 7 p.m., come out for a swinging, fun-filled jazz mobile at Marcus Garvey Park with the great Antoinette Montague Experience. We'll have Jay Hogard, Anthony Wanzi, Melissa Slocum, and so many great folks coming out. And at some point, we will stop and pay wonderful respect to the great Danny Mixon. So come on out, join us, hang out with us. We thank you.

Come on, come on, come on, come on, come on, come on, come on, come on, come on, come on, come on, come on, come on, come on, come on, come on, come on, come on, come on, come on, come on, come on, come on, come on, come on, come on, come on, come on, come on, come on, come on, come on, come on, come on, come on, come on, come on, come on, come on, come on, come on, come on, come on, come on, come on, come on, come on, come on, come on, come on, come on, come on, come on, come on, come on, come on, come on, come on, come on, come on, come on, come on, come on, come on, come on, come on, 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come on, come on, come on, come on, come on, come on, come on, come on, come on, come on, come on, come on, come on, come on, come on, come on, come on, come on, come on, come on, come on, come on, come on, come on, come on, come on, come on, come on, come on, come on, come on, come on, come on, come on, come on, come on, come on, come on

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8: 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And to that effect, Friday, the 31st of July at 7 p.m., come out for a swinging, fun-filled jazz mobile at Marcus Garvey Park with the great Antoinette Montague Experience. We'll have Jay Hogard, Anthony Wanzi, Melissa Slocum, and so many great folks coming out. And at some point, we will stop and pay wonderful respect to the great Danny Mixon. So come on out, join us, hang out with us. We thank you.

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1: Welcome to Jazz Woman to the Rescue radio show here at WHCR 90.3 FM in the village of Harlem. And to that effect, Friday, the 31st of July at 7 p.m., come out for a swinging, fun-filled jazz mobile at Marcus Garvey Park with the great Antoinette Montague Experience. We'll have Jay Hogarth, Anthony Wanzi, Melissa Slocum, and so many great folks coming out. And at some point, we will stop and pay wonderful respect to the great Danny Mixon. So come on out, join us, hang out with us. We thank you.

Good evening. How's everybody doing? All right. We're the 350 Project. We're so happy to be down here. Thanks a lot for inviting us. I just want to take a quick minute to introduce the band, let you know what you're listening to. Over on my right, on keyboards and sounds and inspirations and smiles, Mr. Carlton Holmes. Give it up for him. Come on.

Give it up for Carlton Holmes one more time, huh? Yeah, this next man, we call him the Toy Maker. The percussionist extraordinaire on Kungas, percussion, toys, sounds, screech, hollers, Mr. Norman Headman. Give it up for him.

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This groove, all I did was lay on the beach for like 3.5 hours. I loved it. On bass guitar and effects, Damon Banks.

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And a little bit of stress, but it's all good. 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

0: on guitar, vocals, contraptions, voice. What else? Love. Yeah, on love too. My name is Bill White. We're 350. We really hope you enjoy all this beautiful music. We're really glad to be down here. Thank you.
1: 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The celebration will be held at Adam Clayton Powell Jr. Plaza, located at 163 West 125th Street, from 11 a.m. to 5 p.m. Then, on Sunday, September 20th, experience the 57th annual African American Day Parade, led by the renowned Grambling State University Tiger Marching Band. The parade travels along 7th Avenue from 111th Street to 137th Street from 12:30 p.m. to 6 p.m. Be a part of power through unity as we put Black excellence on display during African American Day Parade weekend in Harlem.

Celebrate culture, heritage, and legacy during the 57th annual African American Day Parade weekend in Harlem. 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The celebration will be held at Adam Clayton Powell Jr. Plaza, located at 163 West 125th Street, from 11 a.m. to 5 p.m. Then, on Sunday, September 20th, experience the 57th annual African American Day Parade, led by the renowned Grambling State University Tiger Marching Band. The parade travels along 7th Avenue from 111th Street to 137th Street from 12:30 p.m. to 6 p.m. Be a part of Power Through Unity as we put Black excellence on display during African American Day Parade weekend in Harlem.

Celebrate culture, heritage, and legacy during the 57th annual African American Day Parade weekend in Harlem. 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The celebration will be held at Adam Clayton Powell Jr. Plaza, located at 163 West 125th Street, from 11 a.m. to 5 p.m. Then, on Sunday, September 20th, experience the 57th annual African American Day Parade, led by the renowned Grambling State University Tiger Marching Band. The parade travels along 7th Avenue from 111th Street to 137th Street from 12:30 p.m. to 6 p.m. Be a part of Power Through Unity as we put Black excellence on display during African American Day Parade weekend in Harlem.

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Good morning, everyone. Nelson Radamés with you from now on to 3 o'clock in the afternoon with the best Saturday morning afternoon musical transition in New York, Essence and Rhythm. Oh, yes. And we heard the Essence and the Rhythm with Manuel Valera. Oh, yes. That was Manuel Valera, the New Cuban Express Big Band. And the tune was Expectativa, featuring Remy Labov and Alex Norris. All right. Manuel Valera and the New Cuban Express. Wow. And hop on, because the Express is going until 3 o'clock in the afternoon. Once again, thank you so much for listening. And by the way, we are celebrating the Hispanic Heritage Month. Yeah, 8 countries in Latin America this week had the celebration of the independence. All right, and we hope that we're still independent, because it's not looking so good, all right? So let's go to Harlem, right? Let's go to Harlem with Harlem Nights. This is Andy Duran.

Oh, yes. Oh, yes. We are celebrating the Hispanic Heritage Month, and like I said before, we are actually celebrating. There you go. Celebrating Peru. All right, because this week, on the 15th of September, we got 8 countries celebrating the independence in Latin America. Costa Rica, El Salvador, Honduras, Nicaragua. They do it together. On the 15th, they did it actually. Juntos, su declaración, the Declaration of Independence from Spain in 1821. And then, the 16th of September, we have Mexico celebrating La Lucha por la Independencia con el Grito de Dolores. Okay, Independence Day in Mexico. 18th of September, which was actually, today is the 18th, I believe. Yesterday was the 18th, or today. I'm a little bit confused here. But anyway, the 18th of September is Chile celebrating las Fiestas Patrias. The 21st of September is Belize. Oh, yes. Eight countries celebrating the independence this week, actually. And we are going to be celebrating the Hispanic Heritage Month until next month, all right? The 15th of October, okay? So, quiere decir que los latinos tenemos un lugar aquí en los Estados Unidos. It means that we Latinos, we have a place here in the United States. You know, working people and celebrating our heritage, our family, and you know, we had Andy Duran celebrating Harlem with Harlem Nights before this. Andy Duran with the jazzy Latin beat. And now we're going to go with Héctor Martiñón with A Foreign Affair, con esencia y ritmo.

90.3 FM, WHCR, the music of Colombian pianist Héctor Martiñón. And this is, wow, this is way back, going back to, let's see how old is this. This one is from 1997. And by the way, he was actually Ray Barreto's pianist at with the Ray Barreto jazz band. He had two bands, the Latin jazz band and the salsa band. That's right. Héctor Martiñón, featuring Jairo Moreno and Atoshi Takishi. Also featured here, Héctor Martiñón featured on piano, Jairo Moreno on bass, Satoshi Takishi on drums, Randy Brecker on trumpet, Luis Bonilla on trombone, Danny McCaslin featured on soprano, as well as the tenor sax. He plays two sax, the saxes, right? Don Byron on clarinet, and Rubén Blades is featured actually in one of the tunes here, the great Rubén Blades. And this is from his CD entitled Héctor Martiñón, the Foreign Affair Trio. Wow, that was a little bit more than a trio. And before that, we heard music from Los Hijos del Sol, To My Country, Alex Acuña and Eva Ayan. And he features here Justo Armario, Paquito de Rivera, Wayne Shorter, and Ernie Watts. Oh, yes, this is a great CD. And I like to play another one. This one is by Un Barco Ciego. It's actually featuring composition by nonetheless than the great Wayne Shorter. This is called Ánimo y Aliento. And who sings? Eva Ayan is the singer on this one. Let's take a listen to Ánimo y Aliento. Hopefully this will go on. Here we go.

Okay, it seems like he's not going on, but you know, here we go. We're gonna go with this one. How about some Chick Corea?

Oh, yes. Chucho Valdez and the Royal Quartet. This is a production that came out in 2024, actually. And I was at that production, actually, Cuba and Beyond. And we were actually doing the concert where he was actually performing for the first time with the Royal Quartet, in front of the audience. And we did an interview and concert at the same time. This particular tune, Armando's Rumba, okay, that was actually dedicated to Chick Corea, and he narrated the way when he was at Lincoln Center with two grand pianos on stage, one for Chick Corea, one for Chucho Valdez. He was reminding that was actually awesome. And what we heard before that, actually, we heard Bencha Swin, and that's from the Chick Corea. Chick Corea Remembrance also came out in 2024, but Chick Corea passed before that. That came out after he passed. It was Chick Corea and Bella Fleck. It was a duet, okay? And that was also awesome, okay? I hope you're enjoying the show. This is Essence on Rhythm, the best Saturday morning afternoon transmission in New York, yeah, until 3 o'clock in the afternoon, okay? All right, my name is Nelson Radames. Thank you. Thank you so much for listening. And up next, what I have is something that goes like this. I believe this is from Elio Villafranca. Standing by the crossroads, another great Cuban pianist, Elio Villafranca,

90.3 FM WHCR. That was the music by Cuban pianist Elio Villafranca, multi-Grammy nominated nominee. And let me tell you, it was awesome. And featuring Cecil McLaurin, Salvant, also Vincent Herring, Diana Steven, and Freddie Hendrix, Jonathan Caseberg, man, standing by the crossroad, Elio Villafranca. I remember we had a concert here at Aaron Davis Hall right across the street from the WHCR. That was an awesome concert, man. You got to see this guy live with his band. He usually changes bands, you know, depending on the production that he does, you know, like many artists does, like Samuel Torres that was here last week presenting his trio after a big, you know, symphony orchestra that he recorded with. He's down little by little, you know. He got down to a trio, yes. All right, we're going to continue with the music right after Elio Villafranca, whom, by the way, also was featured with Chick Corea in some of the productions. All right, the back-to-back Chick Corea. Now let's go to Canada. This is Africando. We're still good friends with Canada.

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Jazz, that is, sweet jazz from Sugar Hill, every Sunday from 8 p.m. until 10. 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

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This is Harlem Community Radio from the campus of City College. My name is Nelson Radames, and as always, it's always a pleasure to be here with you with the best Saturday morning afternoon transition in New York. Essence and rhythm. We have the essence, we have the rhythm, we have everything here. All right. Jazz, straight ahead jazz, Latin jazz, Afro-Cuban rhythms, Afro-Puerto Rican rhythms, Afro-Dominican rhythms, everywhere. We are celebrating now the Hispanic Heritage Month. 8 countries in Latin America had the independence celebration this past week. Wow. And that was actually wow, man. A good friend of WACR. We're talking about Calixto Oviedo, drummer percussionist Calixto Oviedo. And this is from his CD that came out on the Indie Poll record. It came out in 2016. And it's called Cuban Jazz Train, Como Suena. Y Como Suena, yeah, Calixto Oviedo. All right. So before that, we heard music from another Cuban. His band Afrocando. We're talking about the trumpeter, Alexis Paró, that resides in Canada. Alexis Paró is a Cuban trumpeter, and that was his big band. From that, we heard Afrocando, Afrocando. And we also heard another Cuban, man, all these Cubans here, another Cuban great pianist, okay, multi-nominated Grammy winner. I mean, not winner, but nominated. We had so many Latin Grammy winners here, and as well as the American Grammy, too. All right. So we heard Elio Villafranca starting this set from his CD, Standing by the Crossroads, and that was the title cut that we heard. Now that we went Cuban, let's go Afro-Rican. This is Tiro Puente, Picadillo.

Yes. The music of Arturo Sandoval. Wow. That was awesome. Arturo Sandoval. Actually, we took two tunes from the same production. It's Arturo Sandoval. They came in 2026. It's called Sangu. It's not Mangu from Dominican Republic. It's just Sangu, okay? That's something different. Oh, I love Mangu. Anyways, that was, we took a back-to-back Arturo Sandoval with Chat, you know. We heard Scat, actually. Not Chat, Scat. He was actually chatting and scatting. Yes, and then we heard We the People. That's what we just heard. We the People have to be free. That's why we're going to play something from the Trio Libre, because we have to be free. Samuel Torres was here last week, and he's got his new production. It's called Trio Libres. Samuel Torres, a percussionist, Grammy winner, Grammy nominee. Hey, he's everywhere. Samuel Torres, and here featuring the Trio Libre with Carmen Staff on the feature on piano and Felipe Forner on the vibraphones. All right, and we're going to take a listen to Trio Libre. Con esencia. Y, what else? Rhythm. Trio Libre. Trio Libre meaning freedom. Oh, how good is that?

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Nelson Radames with you. And that was master conga percussionist, arranger, composer, Samuel Torres, man. Samuel Torres, featuring the Libre Trio, featuring Carmen Staff on the piano, Felipe Fournier on the vibes, vibraphones. Let me tell you, there was a coincidence here, And that coincidence was that I play, right before this, without noticing, that I play With the People, okay? With the People. And then, this is Samuel Torres, that the tune entitled Libre, okay? The tune is entitled Libre, but is it the, you know, Trio Libre is We the People. Libre is what we heard, okay? And that was a coincidence because he actually used to play. He was here last week and he told us that he used to play with Arturo Sandoval when he first came to the United States. And that was a coincidence, but it was awesome, all right? That was a great coincidence. What do you think? All right, we're going to continue with the music. This time, I have something that says like this, Oye lo sonar.

Oh, yes. There you go. We're friends with Canada. I told you that we're friends with Canada here, too. That was Oyelo Sonar, and that was with Belita Jazz. Bellita, if we said in Spanish, is Bellita Jazz Mata. Jazz Mata. All right. So, we're going to go now with Brenda. Brenda Navarrete, a master percussionist from Cuba, but also a singer. Here's Brenda Navarrete from the CD Brenda Navarrete, Mi Mundo, My World.

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0: Change is real, and its impact is felt right here in New York City as well as across the globe. 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
2: 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'Cause I was sitting there bored to death, and in just one breath he said, you gotta get up, you gotta get off, you gotta get down, girl.
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1: WHCR family, concerned about the crazy weather we've been having over the last few years? Huge increases in rainfall and flooding, ridiculously hot summers, and off-the-chart freezing winters? Climate change is real, and its impact is felt right here in New York City as well as across the globe. The WHCR Emergency Broadcast Team, WEBT, is hosting its 12th annual Harlem Emergency Preparedness Day to talk about this very thing, climate change, weather emergencies, and how to prepare and cope with them. The event is this Thursday from 11 a.m. to 3 p.m. on the campus of City College at WHCR Radio, 160 Convent Avenue in the Knack Building. A free lunch is provided, but you must register in advance. Don't miss this potentially life-saving event that brings together emergency preparedness experts and seasoned community activists to explore these important issues and challenges. 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That's whcrebt.org. That's for the 12th annual Harlem Emergency Preparedness Day event this Thursday on the campus of City College. This has been a message from the WHCR Emergency Broadcast Team.
2: Ladies, may you have chocolate on your pillow and rose petals on your bed. It's time to pop the champagne. Now that's classic soul with DJ Justice.

You know, there's no stars without a night. And there's no wrong without a right.

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Cause loving you is all that's on my mind. I wish this night would never end. I wish I could be with you forever.

There is a series of songs that I'd like to do. These songs are very, very personal to me. They're songs that say just about everything I'd like to be able to say to my lady. But I guess somehow, sometimes I just can't find the words. So a writer put these words very, very beautifully. And what I'd like to say it in a song. So my darling, I hope you'll accept this song as just a small token of my love for you. And I hope that you'll accept this song with the same sincerity and the same honesty and love that I intend to sing it to you. Now, my darling, wherever you are, I think I should say that again. I said, my darling, wherever you are, won't you please listen to my song? Lady, I'm your knight in shining armor, and I love you. You have come into my life and

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You know, like with us, for instance, you know, like we've studied all kind of cult sciences and astrology and mysticism and world religion and so forth, you dig? And like, coming from a hip place, all of these things help because they give you an insight to your inner self. Have mercy. Now, there's an outer self.